0: Dude, I'm gonna just turn left to my fiance in the bed. Like,
1: you want to hear listen to some Bullet Boys where I'm while I'm smooth up in you? Hey, if you're looking for a sexy good time tonight,
0: you're going to go check out Hot Hunks, ladies and gentlemen. We are looking for our Hot Hunk to represent the best party anywhere during the 86th Annual Sturgis Motorcycle Rally, which will be here before we know it, just a few months away. Of course, this is the 45th anniversary of the Buffalo Chip as well, so it's a big year. And we're looking for our gentlemen to represent that. You know, we were looking for somebody that has a personality, that's willing to go out and show us what you got. And you have that opportunity to sign up tonight and win a free pass to the concert of your choice just for participating. And by participating, I mean literally answering two questions about yourself.
1: But you got to get, you got to do the thing. You got to get in the running. You can't just show up to the bar.
0: Yeah, you got to show up. You got to answer. You got to, you know, sign up, answer the questions, and then you win that free pass, of course. So be sure to check
1: that out. So where are we going tonight?
0: Valley Sports Bar tonight in the Valley. I had their steak tips yesterday before I ate softball. It's beautiful, awesome, delicious. So you have another opportunity to do that tonight. Valley Sports Bar in the Valley. And then tomorrow night, if you can't make the Valley tonight, you can do J-Bar at the Flying J Truck Stop.
1: We'll see you down there.
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11: From the Waring Sturgis Ford Weather Center, I'm meteorologist Ember Sky. Partly cloudy skies tonight with temperatures settling near 46. Saturday turns sunny with afternoon highs around 81. Saturday night brings a chance of rain and thunderstorms. Then Sunday stays cooler with scattered showers, highs near 68, and windy conditions.
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0: There it is. 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
0: Now, your chance to maybe see him or grab some tickets is tonight. Come down to the J Bar.
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1: Correct. 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It's real easy and it's real fun. And we're there. I'll buy you a drink.
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0: Oh, dude. Slow and easy, Whitesnake.
1: Yeah, dude.
0: So the question becomes on a Friday afternoon, is it Bullet Boys Smooth Up In Ya, or is it Whitesnake Slow and Easy? Depends on how much cocaine. Depends on the amount of cocaine.
1: Yeah, because if it's cocaine, then you can do both songs in a row, and you're perfect, dude. Hopefully, it lasts that long.
0: What
1: did we just say?
0: I don't want to get addicted. It's not habit forming.
1: That's the marijuana.
0: What's
1: dude.
0: He say about sex?
1: It makes sex even better.
0: No, but what's he ask him? What's the question?
1: Oh, dude,
0: I don't want to have sex. I don't want to make me have sex. Make sex even better.
1: It turns all your bad feelings. It turns them into good feelings.
0: Yeah, and of course we're talking about Whitesnake Slow and Easy.
1: It's a nightmare.
0: It's a nightmare. We'll talk back with you Monday.
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8: From the Waring Surges Ford Weather Center, I'm meteorologist Ember Sky. Partly cloudy skies tonight with temperatures settling near 46. Saturday turns sunny with afternoon highs around 81. Saturday night brings a chance of rain and thunderstorms, then Sunday stays cooler with scattered showers.

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1: I don't have a college degree. 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
1: Yes!
2: Yeah, yeah, here it is!
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4: Hello, everybody. Welcome to Sonic Boom. I'm your host, T-Stone. Tonight, we're going to kick through some cool covers because it ain't nothing like a cool cover. We're going to hear from Buck Cherry, some Great White, kicking things off with Quiet Riot, taking on an AC/DC classic, Highway to Hell.

screaming the paint right off the walls. If there's anybody worthy of doing some Bon Scott, it's Kevin Dubrow of Quiet Riot taking on an AC/DC classic. Hey, I'm T-Stone. You're rocking with Sonic Boom. Next up, I got Jack Russell and the boys taking on a classic.

You know, I might just like that one a little more than the original. The late, great Jack Russell and the Boys, Great White, taking on Love Removal Machine from the Cult. Coming up, oh, let's just do it now. Here's Buck Cherry taking on some Nine Inch Nails.

0: It's Josh Todd and the boys taking on some Nine Inch Nails. When I asked Josh why they chose that particular song, he said that Pretty Hate Machine from Nine Inch Nails is his absolute favorite record, and Nine Inch Nails vocalist Trent Reznor is right in his wheelhouse. So there you go, Head Like a Hole. Hey, I'm T-Stone, rocking you along, coming right back with a banger from Sebastian Bach and Axl Rose teaming up on an Aerosmith classic. It's up next on Sonic Boom.
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6: From the Waring Surges Ford Weather Center, I'm meteorologist Ember Sky. Partly cloudy skies tonight with temperatures settling near 46. Saturday turns sunny with afternoon highs around 81. Saturday night brings a chance of rain and thunderstorms. Then Sunday stays cooler with scattered showers, highs near 68, and windy conditions.
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0: This is Sonic Boom.

coming off Sebastian Bach's Angel Down album, teaming up with Axl Rose to take on an Aerosmith classic, Back in the Saddle. Terrence Stone rocking you along, doing cool covers tonight. Here's one from Slipknot frontman Corey Taylor with his band Stone Sour, taking on a Kiss classic, It's Love Gun.

0: Sebastian Bach is not an easy voice to cover, and there's Lizzie Hale doing it effortlessly. Skid Row's Slave to the Grind in the stylings of Hailstorm. Hey, I'm T-Stone here with you just a bit longer in this hour of these cool covers. I've got an awesome Iron Maiden cover on the way. We're going to do some Ugly Kid Joe and coming right back with some GNR up next on Sonic Boom.
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10: From the Waring Surges Ford Weather Center, I'm meteorologist Ember Sky. Partly cloudy skies tonight with temperatures settling near 46. Saturday turns sunny with afternoon highs around 81. Saturday night brings a chance of rain and thunderstorms. Then Sunday stays cooler with scattered showers, highs near 68, and windy conditions.
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1: Coming off the Spaghetti Incident, a GNR album full of covers. That one is a cover of the UK Subs' Down on the Farm in the stylings of GNR. Okay, so I got a couple more cool covers for you. This one comes from Ugly Kid Joe, taking on a tune from The Temptations.

Released on their fourth studio album, Uglier Than They Used to Be, sarcastic California rockers, Ugly Kid Joe, originally done by the Undisputed Truth, I think back in the 70s, and then made popular by the Temptations. There's Ugly Kid Joe's version, Papa Was a Rolling Stone. Tonight, kicking through some cool covers, I got one more for you in this hour. This is an Iron Maiden cover from Iced Earth, The Number of the Beast.

0: Well, you know, nobody does it quite like Maiden, but there's Ice Earth getting it pretty damn close, taking on the number of the beast. Hey, I'm Terrence Stone. That wraps up this hour of Sonic Boom. We've been doing some cool covers. Still to come, though, another great hour of rock and roll, some deep cuts, hidden gems. It's all on the way in moments on Sonic Boom.
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0: Breaking the sound barrier. Sonic Boom. Well, here we go, getting into hour two with some deep cuts, man. I got some Collective Soul on the way. We're going to hear from Avenged, some Audio Slave, Alien Ant Farm, kicking things off with Alice in Chains.

The lead track from the band's debut studio album, Facelift, the album that hooked me into Alice in Chains, there's We Die Young, keeping it rocking with Alien Ant Farm, taking on some Michael Jackson.

Coming off the band's second studio album, Anthology, Alien Ant Farm, California Rockers, Anthology, taking on a Michael Jackson classic, man, Smooth Criminal. Hey, I'm Terrence Stone, rocking you along. I saw those guys back in the early 2000s. They were on a bill in Dayton, Ohio. The air was electric, man. It was like you had Shinedown, Seether, Hoobastank, Red Jumpsuit Apparatus, all those kind of new metal bands. I'll tell you what, though, it was two stages on the fairground. As soon as one show got over, you shifted over to the other side of the fairgrounds. They were literally just across a giant field from one another. So the music was nonstop, phenomenal time, and Alien Ant Farm crushed it, man. Coming up, keeping it rocking, let's do it now. It's Audio Slave.

0: coming off the band's self-titled debut studio release. Formed in Glendale, California, it's Audioslave, like a teaspoon. Hey, coming right back with more. I got one from Black Label Society featuring Ozzy, one from Collective Soul, and right back with Avenged on Sonic Boom.
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13: From the Waring Surges Ford Weather Center, I'm meteorologist Ember Sky. Partly cloudy skies tonight with temperatures settling near 46. Saturday turns sunny with afternoon highs around 81. Saturday night brings a chance of rain and thunderstorms. Then Sunday stays cooler with scattered showers, highs near 68, and windy conditions.
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Coming off the band's breakthrough album, The Blue Album, Collective Soul with Simple. I'm pretty sure that's the lead track from that record. Hey, I'm Terrence Stone, rocking you along. This next tune comes from Zach Wilde's band, but is a special guest feature from his boss, the Ozman.

Zach Wilde and special guest Ozzy Osbourne. It's Black Label Society with Stillborn. Man, Zach Wilde's tone is unbeatable. There's a reason he was asked to be part in the Pantera shows. Hey, I'm T-Stone, rocking you along. Here's one from Days of the New.

Coming off the band's self-titled debut, the Orange and Yellow record, Indiana rockers Days of the New, Face of the Earth. Terrence Stone with you. Maybe you ain't heard this one in a while. Here's Creed with One.

0: coming off the band's debut album, My Own Prison, Florida rockers Creed with One. Hey, I'm T-Stone, still to come, my T-Stone pick of the week, and right back with the Foo Fighters and Default, up next on Sonic Boom.
1: 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This Memorial Day weekend, it's time to rewind. 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From the glam to the neon heat, we're rolling through the biggest summer hits of every era. Relive the music. 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Just don't ask us to come back to the present.
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17: From the Waring Surges Ford Weather Center, I'm meteorologist Ember Sky. Partly cloudy skies tonight with temperatures settling near 46. Saturday turns sunny with afternoon highs around 81. Saturday night brings a chance of rain and thunderstorms. Then Sunday stays cooler with scattered showers, highs near

coming off the band's debut studio album, The Fallout, co-produced by Nickelback's Chad Kroeger, Canadian rockers Default on Sonic Boom. T-Stone with you. Still to come, my T-Stone pick of the week. Here's the Foo Fighters now.

The mighty Judas Priest with Electric Eye. Hey, it's time now for my T-Stone Pick of the Week, where I play a song that's been stuck in my head, and I hope to infect you with it and get it stuck in yours. This one comes from the band Limberlost off their latest release, Beautiful Scars. It's a fantastic album, front to back, top to bottom, track by track. Check it out. It's a no-skip record, man. Hey, let's do one off of that. This one's called Let Me Go.

0: Limberlost, Let Me Go, my T-Stone pick of the week. I hope it's thoroughly nestled nicely in your head. Check their album out, man. Beautiful Scars, fantastic album, for real. I've played, the first time I played it, I had to play it again, and I did not skip a single track, man. So check it out. It's out now, Beautiful Scars. 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Come back next week. We'll do it all over again. Until next time, be good to each other out there and be good to yourselves. I'm T-Stone. I'm out. Peace.
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9: From the Waring Surges Ford Weather Center, I'm meteorologist Ember Sky. Partly cloudy skies tonight with temperatures settling near 46. Saturday turns sunny with afternoon highs around 81. Saturday night brings a chance of rain and thunderstorms. Then Sunday stays cooler with scattered showers, highs near 68, and windy conditions.
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wait all night. 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Yes or no? What's it gonna be, boy? 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
9: From the Waring Surges Ford Weather Center, I'm meteorologist Ember Sky. Partly cloudy skies tonight with temperatures settling near 46. Saturday turns sunny with afternoon highs around 81. Saturday night brings a chance of rain and thunderstorms. Then Sunday stays cooler with scattered showers, highs near 68, and windy conditions.
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8: From the Waring Surges Ford Weather Center, I'm meteorologist Ember Sky. Partly cloudy skies tonight with temperatures settling near 46. Saturday turns sunny with afternoon highs around 81. Saturday night brings a chance of rain and thunderstorms. Then Sunday stays cooler with scattered showers, highs near 68, and windy conditions.
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4: From the Waring Surges Ford Weather Center, I'm meteorologist Ember Sky. Partly cloudy skies tonight with temperatures settling near 46. Saturday turns sunny with afternoon highs around 81. Saturday night brings a chance of rain and thunderstorms. Then Sunday stays cooler with scattered showers, highs near 68, and windy conditions.
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9: From the Waring Surges Ford Weather Center, I'm meteorologist Ember Sky. Partly cloudy skies tonight with temperatures settling near 46. Saturday turns sunny with afternoon highs around 81. Saturday night brings a chance of rain and thunderstorms. Then Sunday stays cooler with scattered showers, highs near 68, and windy conditions.
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3: From the Waring Surges Ford Weather Center, I'm meteorologist Ember Sky. Partly cloudy skies tonight with temperatures settling near 46. Saturday turns sunny with afternoon highs around 81. Saturday night brings a chance of rain and thunderstorms. Then Sunday stays cooler with scattered showers, highs near 68, and windy conditions.
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3: From the Waring Sturgis Ford Weather Center, I'm meteorologist Ember Sky. Overnight, partly cloudy with lows near 46. Saturday, sunny and warmer. Highs around 81. A chance of showers and thunderstorms Saturday night into Sunday. Sunday, 68 with windy conditions developing.
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4: From the Waring Sturgis Ford Weather Center, I'm meteorologist Ember Sky. Overnight, partly cloudy with lows near 46. Saturday, sunny and warmer. Highs around 81. A chance of showers and thunderstorms Saturday night into Sunday. Sunday, 68 with windy conditions developing.
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4: From the Waring Sturgis Ford Weather Center, I'm meteorologist Ember Sky. Overnight, partly cloudy with lows near 46. Saturday, sunny and warmer. Highs around 81. A chance of showers and thunderstorms Saturday night into Sunday. Sunday, 68 with windy conditions developing.
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4: From the Waring Sturgis Ford Weather Center, I'm meteorologist Ember Sky. Overnight, partly cloudy with lows near 46. Saturday, sunny and warmer. Highs around 81. A chance of showers and thunderstorms Saturday night into Sunday. Sunday, 68 with windy conditions developing.
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0: 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This Memorial Day weekend, it's time to rewind. 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From the glam to the neon heat, we're rolling through the biggest summer hits of every era. 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
4: From the Waring Sturgis Ford Weather Center, I'm meteorologist Ember Sky. Overnight, partly cloudy with lows near 46. Saturday, sunny and warmer. Highs around 81. A chance of showers and thunderstorms Saturday night into Sunday. Sunday, 68 with windy conditions developing.
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5: From the Waring Sturgis Ford Weather Center, I'm meteorologist Ember Sky. Overnight, partly cloudy with lows near 46. Saturday, sunny and warmer. Highs around 81. A chance of showers and thunderstorms Saturday night into Sunday. Sunday, 68 with windy conditions developing.
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7: From the Waring Sturgis Ford Weather Center, I'm meteorologist Ember Sky. Overnight, partly cloudy with lows near 46. Saturday, sunny and warmer. Highs around 81. A chance of showers and thunderstorms Saturday night into Sunday. Sunday, 68 with windy conditions developing.
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4: From the Waring Sturgis Ford Weather Center, I'm meteorologist Ember Sky. Overnight, partly cloudy with lows near 46. Saturday, sunny and warmer. Highs around 81. A chance of showers and thunderstorms Saturday night into Sunday. Sunday, 68 with windy conditions developing.
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8: From the Waring Sturgis Ford Weather Center, I'm meteorologist Ember Sky. Overnight, partly cloudy with lows near 46. Saturday, sunny and warmer. Highs around 81. A chance of showers and thunderstorms Saturday night into Sunday. Sunday, 68 with windy conditions developing.
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4: From the Waring Sturgis Ford Weather Center, I'm meteorologist Ember Sky. Overnight, partly cloudy with lows near 46. Saturday, sunny and warmer. Highs around 81. A chance of showers and thunderstorms Saturday night into Sunday. Sunday, 68 with windy conditions developing.
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run. I can wait all night. What's it gonna be, boy? Yes or no? 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Yes or...

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27: From the Waring Sturgis Ford Weather Center, I'm meteorologist Ember Sky. Overnight, partly cloudy with lows near 46. Saturday, sunny and warmer. Highs around 81. A chance of showers and thunderstorms Saturday night into Sunday. Sunday, 68 with windy conditions developing.
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6: From the Waring Sturgis Ford Weather Center, I'm meteorologist Ember Sky. Overnight, partly cloudy with lows near 46. Saturday, sunny and warmer. Highs around 81. A chance of showers and thunderstorms Saturday night into Sunday. Sunday, 68 with windy conditions developing.
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7: From the Waring Sturgis Ford Weather Center, I'm meteorologist Ember Sky. Sunny skies take over this morning with afternoon highs climbing near 81. Clouds increase tonight with a chance of rain and a few thunderstorms, lows around 50. Sunday stays cooler near 68 with windy conditions and another chance of rain into Sunday night.
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6: From the Waring Sturgis Ford Weather Center, I'm meteorologist Ember Sky. Sunny skies take over this morning with afternoon highs climbing near 81. Clouds increase tonight with a chance of rain and a few thunderstorms, lows around 50. Sunday stays cooler near 68 with windy conditions and another chance of rain into Sunday night.
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9: From the Waring Sturgis Ford Weather Center, I'm meteorologist Ember Sky. Sunny skies take over this morning with afternoon highs climbing near 81. Clouds increase tonight with a chance of rain and a few thunderstorms, lows around 50. Sunday stays cooler near 68 with windy conditions and another chance of rain into Sunday night.
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0: Real Rock 100.3, The Fox. My name is Stitch. This is Buffalo Chip Radio. And boy, do I have a special guest in my studio today. I'm so excited for Kayla, the poster model.
1: I'm so excited to be here.
0: Thank you for coming. And wow, I'm sure it's been a crazy week for you, right? I mean, like Saturday, you were competing. Next thing you know, your name was announced as the 2026 Buffalo Chip poster model. So how's it been? How's it feel?
1: It feels crazy. I honestly have like dreamt kind of the moment for years, and it finally just happened for me.
0: That's so awesome.
1: Super cool.
0: That's very cool, because like we were talking right before, this was the third year that you competed for this event, and like you took this very, very serious, and that's what you kind of got to do to win this.
1: Yeah.
0: And that's really cool that you dreamt it. You manifested it.
1: Oh, yeah. Yeah.
0: And this was the biggest year for poster model. You guys had 55 girls compete in the semifinals. And then, so what's that like to go through that many girls? And obviously, the girls always talk about like creating lifelong relationships out of this competition. So how was that for you?
1: So I kind of touched on like the stage about that, how behind the scenes, like what you don't see is all those little connections that you make, like, oh, hey, like I'm missing like a comb. Can I use somebody's comb
0: or
1: stuff like that? And it's just those little things that like you can make a connection with the girls. And like being with the Buffalo Chip, I have like had to hang out outside of the poster model. Mm-hmm. And so I've made friendships there too.
0: That's very cool. Did this ever kind of put you out of your comfort zone originally?
1: Oh, absolutely. I was so shy. Yeah. I did not talk to anybody.
0: Right, right. And that's cool, because that's another thing about this competition, because it allows you to do that and almost kind of blossom into who you are today.
1: Yeah.
0: And obviously now the Buffalo Chip poster model. So with it being the 45th anniversary of the Buffalo Chip, it's a pretty big year for them. There's a massive lineup. Is there anything in particular that you're super excited for this year, whether it's music or the rally itself, or what it might be for you?
1: I'm just kind of excited for the whole experience. I think I'm really excited to see Lynyrd Skynyrd and Megadeth and Youngblood, all the artists. I'm excited to see the stunt shows.
0: Definitely.
1: I got to see some of those last year, and the custom like chopper shows and all the different kind of motorcycle shows.
0: And that was another thing too, just a little brief about you. From what I've noticed on your socials, you love retro stuff.
1: Oh yeah.
0: Yeah. So it's kind of a thing for you, and you're like in this motorcycle industry that you kind of live that life.
1: Mm-hmm.
0: Your boyfriend rides, I believe you ride too as well. And I think that's actually pretty cool that they, you know, took that into consideration, because if you're going to be the poster model for the Buffalo Chip, for the rally, you probably should ride. Right. And that was another thing that I thought that was really cool, because who's a good friend of mine, and who was an awesome poster model when it was her time, and she's obviously continued that relationship with the Buffalo Chip and even with the girls.
1: Mm-hmm.
0: Her and her husband offered like to get somebody, whoever won, their motorcycle license.
1: Yeah.
0: That was rad.
1: Yeah.
0: But you already have yours, so you're good. So that's cool. And obviously it's the best party anywhere. What do you think makes the Buffalo Chip and the Sturgis Rally, that experience, so special compared to anything else out there?
1: I would say that it's not just about the experience about the Buffalo Chip, but it's about like the people and connections behind it. And everybody there just makes it so special and feel like it feels like home.
0: Yeah, I 100% agree. I mean, this is my like 15th year working with around them, and that rings true so loudly. It's the relationships that you build over time and the people that you meet, because a lot of times it's like you get to see these people only once a year.
1: Yeah.
0: You know what I mean?
1: Yeah.
0: And so it makes it very, very special. Well, I want to congratulate you and thank you so much for coming in. But now that you are named the poster model, we jump right into hot hunk season. So I always like to call it basically the king and queen of the Buffalo Chip. So you're the queen this year. We got to find our king. Do you have any advice? Because it's kind of similar to the poster model. It's a little bit more satire on our end, because we want to make it fun for the guys, obviously, but you guys take it really seriously. But do you have any advice for maybe some of the guys out there that might be shy like you? Because we are sometimes, you know what I mean?
1: Yeah. I would say just come out and be yourself. Oh, wholeheartedly. I think you make it the most in these competitions by just being yourself.
0: That's
1: being,
0: perfect.
1: Yeah.
0: I love that. Are you planning on coming to any of them?
1: Yeah, absolutely.
0: Okay. I hope
1: be so. Fun.
0: We're going to be there tonight at X Golf. Tonight on Saturday night, we'll be at X Golf at Uptown Rapid. And last night, we were at Sally's. We kicked it off. It was huge. So we appreciate everybody showing up. And we can't wait to see you be the poster model this year.
1: Thank you so much.
0: Yeah, thank you, Kayla. We will talk to you soon, I'm sure, throughout the year.
1: Yeah.
0: You'll definitely be seeing Kayla everywhere at the legendary Buffalo Chip during the 86th annual Sturgis Motorcycle Rally. And, of course, on the billboards, on the posters, and everything. And we congratulate Kayla. This is Buffalo Chip Radio. Thanks for tuning in.
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9: From the Waring Sturgis Ford Weather Center, I'm meteorologist Ember Sky. Sunny skies take over this morning with afternoon highs climbing near 81. Clouds increase tonight with a chance of rain and a few thunderstorms, lows around 50. Sunday stays cooler near 68 with windy conditions and another chance of rain into Sunday night.
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0: Hey, what's up, everybody? It's Stitch. You're listening to Buffalo Chip Radio, and man, we cannot wait until the 86th Annual Sturgis Motorcycle Rally, so much so, I actually reached out to one of the big names performing live at the legendary Buffalo Chip and simply asked if he wanted to do an interview, and luckily for me, he said yes. So here we are, ladies and gentlemen, with Josh Todd from Buckcherry. How the hell are you, my man?
1: I'm great, man. Thank you for having me, and it's my pleasure. You know, we've done so many shows at the Buffalo Chip. It's something we look forward to every year.
0: Yeah, definitely. Sure. So I kind of will touch on that for sure. But you guys just announced the full Roar Like Thunder tour, and every tour, of course, has its own personality. When fans walk into a Roar Like Thunder show, what's something they're going to feel or experience that's different from a Buckcherry show, even from a couple years ago?
1: Yeah, I mean, listen, we based our reputation on our live show. We like to think that we bring it live, you know, and Roar Like Thunder is such a great record. And so it's 11 records for us now, you know, and

0: and the Buck Cherry shows are just so fun because literally there's not a bad song on the set list, you know, and I get to mix it up every night and change it up, and we have so many great songs, and it's just a great record. So we're really having a lot of fun delivering it live, for sure.
1: That's awesome, man. And you guys have always had the perfect mix of chaos and control on stage, which you kind of touched on there. What's one moment in a live show where things almost went completely off the rails but ended up becoming legendary for you guys, or a story that you always tell?
0: Oh man, there's so many great stories. I think one time there's a great story of, like, we did this big festival. I even forget where it is, somewhere in the United States. It was a huge festival, and the day before we had to play a show in the UK, right? So it was like our planes had to be perfectly on time, and everything had to work out for us to make this show in the United States the next day. And we were going to have, like, no sleep. And anyways, but it was like this huge festival. It was like going to be thousands of people. And we were playing like around 3 p.m. So in the summertime, it was really hot. Anyways, I tell this story all the time. We just happened to make it. We're blowing bubbles at this point. We're completely out of it because we haven't had any sleep.
1: Right.
0: And we get to the venue, and, you know, we got some little makeshift dressing room to get ready in. Anyways, cut to, we get on stage. It's bananas. And all of a sudden, they start crowd surfing this dude in a wheelchair, right? And I'm like, oh my God, what is going on? I'd never seen something like this, you know?
1: Yeah.
0: And we thought it was going to go horribly wrong, but like this guy was having the time of his life. It was like this magical moment that worked out, and everybody really took care of this guy. And it was crazy, you know, and it just went on to be this show that was really historical for us.
1: Yeah, it probably gave you more energy to get through that show after everything that you had been through, you know what I mean?
0: Exactly.
1: So,
0: and then, you know, after we got back to the hotel room, you know, after we got back to the dressing room, we just collapsed, you know, all of us.
1: I bet. You're like, I'm done, man. I'm done. Thank you for tuning in to Real Rock 100.3 The Fox and Buffalo Chip Radio. We will be right back with our second part of our interview with Josh Todd of Buck Cherry.
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0: Box and Buffalo Chip Radio. My name is Stitch, and here is part two of my interview with lead singer Josh Todd from Buckcherry, which you can catch live on August 13th at the Best Party Anywhere. And as you mentioned, as we begin this interview, you talked about obviously playing at the Buffalo Chip many, many times. You've played a lot of venues, but of course the Buffalo Chip hits different, as we all know. What is it about the crowd during Rally Week that you can't recreate anywhere else?
1: Yeah, well, what I always tell people, and what, you know, nobody knows except the people that have been on stage there, you know, when you perform a great song at the end of it, they all, for applause, they rev their motorcycles. So it's like hundreds of motorcycles being revved at one time. Yeah. And it's such a unique experience. It's something we really look forward to. And so that's really what makes the Buffalo Chip different than any other place on the planet.
0: Definitely. Speaking of roar like thunder, right? I mean, when they do it, cause we've all been there, people that are listening have been there. They definitely know what we're talking about.
1: You know, what's funny is like, we play a lot of biker events all over the United States. And they try to recreate it at other biker events, but it's just not.
0: It's not the same. You know? It's not the same. That's what makes it legendary. So it's funny because before we scheduled this interview, I'm really good friends with people at the Buffalo Chip, and one of the PR guys sent me a video, and basically you promoting a show back in like 2021, I think is what it was. And you're like, you know, we played there so many damn times, they might as well build us a house out there. So let's make it happen. Not a physical house, but what's in a Buckcherry house? Like, I'm talking must-haves, deal breakers, you know what I mean? Like, one ridiculous luxury that you're demanding to have at the Buffalo Chip Buckcherry House.
1: Oh, well, it would be different for every band member for sure. But if it was mine, I would have a very fast motorcycle. You know, I like to go fast.
0: Hell yeah.
1: I'm addicted to speed. So I want a GSXR 1000 in there. I would definitely have, you know, some boxing stuff, a heavy bag, and fishing. I'd be fishing over there a lot because, you know, I'd be in the country and it would be great. I love being in the country and going out outdoors and being an outdoors guy. You know, that would be a lot of fun. But those would be ones that would have to. And, you know, I would like to have, I play a lot of tennis, so if I could get a
0: tennis court. Oh, do you really? That's really cool, man.
1: Yeah.
0: Very nice. Very nice. So we got to make sure we have a tennis court out there. Well, I'm going to be on the phone with them right after this interview and tell them they better make that Buckcherry house a reality for you by the time you guys play there. So obviously, Josh, you've been doing this for a very, very long time, still putting out high energy music, high energy shows. But what's something about Buckcherry today that maybe would surprise fans who only know you from like the early years?
1: Oh man. Today, you know, we're just, you know, we've settled into who we are, you know, and it's just a more polished, more mature version of what we were like when we were younger. You know, I mean, the show is just so pro now, you know, it's dialed in. All of us are, you know, really seasoned musician. And so it really comes across great when we get on stage. You know, we've all been through this business, you know, Kelly.

0: Lemieux was in Goldfinger. He still does shows with Goldfinger and a ton of other bands. You know, he's got a huge history. Billy Rowe was in Jet Boy for a long time, and they have a huge history. And he also has a guitar company, Rock and Roll Relics. So he's got a huge history. Francis, our drummer, has been through all his bands and, you know, did some shows with Motorhead as well. You know,
1: oh,
0: I mean,
1: cool.
0: he's been in it a long time. So, like, we just really appreciate where we are right now, you know, and there's not a whole lot of traditional style rock and roll bands like Buck Cherry anymore. There's just not. And so it's a really unique,
1: I would agree,
0: really unique, fun experience for people who, you know, want to go see something like this.
1: Well, there you have it, folks, ladies and gentlemen, part of a stacked lineup at the legendary Buffalo Chip during the 86th annual Sturgis Motorcycle Rally. You can check out Buck Cherry live on August 13th. 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Josh, Todd, man, I really appreciate your time. I know you're a busy, busy guy. So thank you so much for giving us a call and chatting with us, man. I really appreciate you.
0: Thank you, man. We always look forward to getting back to Sturgis. It's going to be a lot of fun.
1: Hell yeah, dude. Thanks.
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10: From the Waring Sturgis Ford Weather Center, I'm meteorologist Ember Sky. Sunny skies take over this morning with afternoon highs climbing near 81. Clouds increase tonight with a chance of rain and a few thunderstorms, lows around 50. Sunday stays cooler near 68 with windy conditions and another chance of rain into Sunday night.

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0: It's Real Rock 100.3 The Fox, and this is Buffalo Chip Radio. My name is Stitch, and I have a special treat for all of you listeners out there. I have the myth, the legend, the legendary Johnny Van Zandt on the air with me. I never thought I would have this interview, man. Thank you so much for your time, Johnny.
1: Hey, thank you so much. You flatter me, man.
0: Dude, you are a legend. I've seen you guys live at the Buffalo Chip so many times. It's always a special performance, and obviously you guys are coming back. Heading back to the Sturgis Motorcycle Rally on Tuesday, August 11th at the legendary Buffalo Chip. What is it about that place and that crowd that makes it different from any other stop that you guys have ever played before?
1: You know, man, I played the Chip whenever it was a wooden stage. Way back when, and you know what, it just Lynyrd Skynyrd bikers, you know, man, it's just a good vibe, and always been great to us and amazing, you know, so we're looking forward to it.
0: You know, it's funny that you brought that up, because I was going to ask you about the wooden stage, because I've heard this story floating around with Woody and you guys. Lynyrd Skynyrd once told Woody that you guys would not come back unless he built a more secure stage, and that of course ended up becoming the Wolfman Jack stage that it is now. Is there any truth to that, or is that just kind of taking a life on its own?
1: No, you know what? I think maybe our crew put in on that one. You know, hey, I've played on every kind of stage, you know. So, but you know what, man? He's a great guy, and we always love going out there. Actually, we started calling ourselves the Chip House Band, you know, because we played it out there so much, you know, and we just had a great time. They've always treated us good, and I love going out there. I love seeing all the bikes and the people, man, and people come from all over the world, you know, so it's a great time.
0: Yeah, and so, like, does that kind of feel like a reunion for you guys every time you come out there, or is it like something like, you know, this is a new experience every single time?
1: I'm sorry, I couldn't hear you, man. Sorry.
0: Oh, you're good, you're good. I'm just asking because we're talking about how long you've played there so many times, and you guys are kind of the house band, but is it like a reunion with those fans every year, you know what I mean?
1: Definitely. You know what, man? I've met pastors. I've met outlaws. I've met all sorts of people. So you know what? It's a great time, man. I met Robbie Knievel out there one time. Grizzly Adams, the guy who played Grizzly Adams, the old actor, and man, just it's like home to us. So, yeah. You know, that's the only thing I can say. You
0: know? Well, I know
1: it's
0: that there's
1: like coming home.
0: Yeah, and there's a bunch of us getting really excited to have you guys back out there.
1: And I'm part of the country too, you know, so it's a beautiful part of the country, man, so we always look forward to it.
0: Definitely. Thank you for tuning in to Buffalo Chip Radio. We're interviewing Johnny Van Zandt from the legendary band Lynyrd Skynyrd. Of course, we're going to be live at the legendary Buffalo Chip on Tuesday, August 11th. We'll be right back with more of our interview with Johnny Van Zandt right after this.
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7: From the Waring Sturgis Ford Weather Center, I'm meteorologist Ember Sky. Sunny skies take over this morning with afternoon highs climbing near 81. Clouds increase tonight with a chance of rain and a few thunderstorms, lows around 50. Sunday stays cooler near 68 with windy conditions and another chance of rain into Sunday night.
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0: Welcome back to Buffalo Chip Radio. My name is Stitch, and we are chatting with Johnny Van Zandt from Lynyrd Skynyrd, and we got much more with him right now. So you guys have this Free Bird Moment campaign going on right now where fans are sharing those wild, free, once-in-a-lifetime experiences. It feels like Sturgis is basically built for that, obviously. What does a true Free Bird Moment look like to you personally, Johnny?
1: Every night we play.
0: Dude, I feel you, man. I feel you.
1: But it's a cool thing, and I love seeing the fans do it, and we're checking them out ourselves, too, you know. So it's a pretty cool idea. This year... doing the Super Bowl, Budweiser, Anheuser-Busch used Freebird. They got a great commercial, man, just unbelievable commercial with one of their horses and an American Eagle. And, so that kind of kicked this off. And because people were starting to say, you know, hey, this is what my Freebird moment is. And so we've just enhanced on it. And it's been a great thing for us so far.
0: Yeah, I'm glad you touched on that because I was actually going to bring that up, too. You guys are part of the Budweiser American Icons campaign celebrating 150 years of Budweiser and, of course, 250 years of America this year. So it's going to be huge in Sturgis. When you look at Lynyrd Skynyrd's place in all of that, what does it mean to be considered one of those true American bands?
1: You know what? I love it because my brother, you know what? Way back when, MCA Records, now Universal, gave them the tag of Southern Rock. And Ronnie was like, man, yeah, we're Southern, but we're an American rock band. So
0: yeah,
1: I really think it's all come to fruition. You know, and we do quite well up north. Our Yankee fans are awesome people, you know.
0: That's funny. That's funny.
1: Always say there's more rebels in the north than there are in the south, that's for sure. But it's a great thing for the band, and it just amazes me right whenever I think, well, okay, you know, where are we at? You know, something like this comes along and just boosts the band up. And we're actually doing a thing on the 4th of July in Washington celebrating. We're playing Freebird with the military orchestra.
0: Oh, wow. That's amazing.
1: Yeah, so it's a pretty amazing thing. We're doing one song, Freebird. So we've been invited to do that, and it's going to be an amazing time and celebrating our great country. I'm a true patriot. I love our country and, love our military.
0: Definitely. And, of course, that's what Sturgis and the motorcycle rally embarks. You know what I mean? That's what it's all about. So we love having you coming out here. I got one last question for you, Johnny. I know you're a busy guy, and we'll get you on your way. But
1: okay, brother.
0: I wanted to talk to you a little bit about your Hell House whiskey out there now. When you think about places like the Buffalo Chip, motorcycles, music, long nights, you know, all the things you were just mentioning, America, it kind of feels like that lifestyle and that brand go hand in hand. How much of the Skynyrd spirit went into creating something like that?
1: First of all, man, there's no drinking out there at the Chip.
0: What are we talking about? There ain't no drinking.
1: You know what? Years ago, me and Gary Rosington were on a bus and we were kidding around. We had pulled one the night before and had bad hangovers.
0: Oh, yeah.
1: So, you know, we need to come up with our own whiskey. And it just never happened, you know. But we actually were thinking about it. And a couple of years ago, we got an offer to go in with this Bespoken and company and come up with this whole idea of Hell House. And we were two different names. And we were, okay, give me Three Steps whiskey. Nah. Sweet Home Alabama whiskey. Nah. And then we thought about Hell House, you know, where all these great songs were written.
0: Yeah.
1: It's a little old place that was years ago that had no AC, no running water, no heat, and the band just got in there and cranked out all these great songs, and they called it Hell House for that reason, because it was, and that just fit, and we've been doing it now for a couple of years, and you're right, we need to bring some of that out there and get it in out there, so
0: yeah,
1: thanks for bringing that up.
0: Yeah,
1: I'm going to be on my hand. Team's butt today.
0: I would love to definitely try some of that. We're chatting with Johnny Van Zandt from Lynyrd Skynyrd, of course, as we get ready for their performance coming already. It'll be here before we know it, Tuesday, August 11th, at the best party anywhere, the legendary Sturgis Buffalo Chip. We'll be right back to wrap up with Johnny. Thanks so much for tuning in. 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

Welcome back to Buffalo Chip Radio on Real Rock 100.3 The Fox as we wrap up with Johnny Van Zandt. I have a fun question for Johnny. and let's just kind of see how he reacts. And that reminds me, I got one more question because, you know, Sweet Home Alabama, that song is covered by any local band, any national band. Like, you hear that song anywhere you go out, right?

0: It's legit one of the greatest songs of all time, of course. So I always ask the people that are playing it here in South Dakota, if they play that song, of course, you stay true to Sweet Home Alabama, but you're also in South Dakota. So when you're on the stage, would you do me a favor, maybe the last chorus or last verse, say Sweet Home South Dakota for me? It's perfect. Sweet Home South Dakota. I'm just telling you, the crowd will go wild for you, my man.
1: Yeah. You know what? It's so funny because, you know, the band was created here in Florida, and people think the band was out of Alabama, and I said, no, we just go around. We're a bunch of Florida guys that sing about Alabama. And, you know, the band recorded down in Muscle Shoals studios down there, and worked with the Swampers and fell in love years ago. And then Neil Young had a song about, you know, the governor, and then Ronnie County. Hey, Ronnie, you know, that's another one we get. Do you guys hate, did your brother hate Neil Young? No, it was just a joke, you know. And, yeah, quite a great joke, you know, because it's lived on for many, many years, you know.
0: Yeah. Well, I can tell you that I'm so excited to see you guys yet again at the Wolfman Jack stage on Tuesday, August 11th. It's going to be a party like no other, and celebrating America and the 250 years that we've been a country. And we're just so excited to have you guys back at the Buffalo Chip.
1: Thank you so much, and we always look forward to coming out there, man. It's a great time. Well, the years that we haven't done it, I've been like, why are we doing it?
0: definitely. Well, thank you much for your time, Johnny, and I hope to meet you in person during the rally, and of course, try some of that Hell House whiskey.
1: All right, brother, man. Take care, and God bless.
0: You too,
1: look forward to seeing everybody.
0: All right. Bye-bye now.
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7: From the Waring Sturgis Ford Weather Center, I'm meteorologist Ember Sky. Sunny skies take over this morning with afternoon highs climbing near 81. Clouds increase tonight with a chance of rain and a few thunderstorms, lows around 50. Sunday stays cooler near 68 with windy conditions and another chance of rain into Sunday night.
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0: broadcasting from the beautiful Black Hills Real Rock from Bruce Springsteen on 100.3 The Fox. Good morning. What's going on? I'm T-Stone with you for your Saturday. Hope you're off to a great start working on my mushroom coffee. I don't even think I've taken a sip yet. I got to get the blood flowing myself. Hey, coming up, I got more Real Rock on the way. Some Def Leppard, Poison, Lita Ford all lined up. We'll also take a look at some of the cool things going on in the Black Hills. It's all coming up on The Fox.
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11: From the Waring Sturgis Ford Weather Center, I'm meteorologist Ember Sky. Sunny skies take over this morning with afternoon highs climbing near 81. Clouds increase tonight with a chance of rain and a few thunderstorms. Lows around 50. Sunday stays cooler near 68 with windy conditions and another chance of rain into Sunday night.
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0: It's Lita Ford on Real Rock 100.3 The Fox. Hey, good morning. I'm T-Stone rocking you along. Looking for something cool to do? You got the Bird Bash going on out at Bear Butte State Park. This is running from 8 to 1. Well, it started at 8, rather, but last time I saw it, it starts at 5 a.m. So nonetheless, man, if you early risers were out there, you're well into it by now. But it's running till 1 o'clock. A fun, family-friendly celebration of birds and nature. Enjoy hands-on activities like scavenger hunts, mist netting demonstrations, and meet live ambassador birds from Black Hills Raptor Center. Pretty cool, man, going on out at Bear Butte till 1 o'clock. Hey, coming up, I got more Real Rock on the way. Some Quiet Riot, Aerosmith, and Ozzy. That's up next.
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0: It's Real Rock from the Ozman on 100.3 The Fox, Shot in the Dark. Hey, Terrence Stone rocking you along for your Saturday. Hope you're having a fantastic start to your day. Coming up, keeping it rocking, more on the way. 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
4: From the Waring Sturgis Ford Weather Center, I'm meteorologist Ember Sky. Sunny skies take over this morning with afternoon highs climbing near 81. Clouds increase tonight with a chance of rain and a few thunderstorms, lows around 50. Sunday stays cooler near 68 with windy conditions and another chance of rain into Sunday night.
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0: Broadcasting from the beautiful Black Hills, real rock from Great White on 100.3 The Fox. Hey, I'm T-Stone here hanging with you for your Saturday morning. Hope you're having a fantastic start to your day. Coming up, we'll take a look at some of the cool things going on in the area, maybe see what bands are playing. There's always some cool stuff going on in the Black Hills. We're going to check it out. Maybe check out some rock news, see what's happening there. In the meantime, more real rock on the way. Taking a look at it, man. I got some Foreigner, the Mighty Metallica, Brittany Fox all lined up.
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9: From the Waring Sturgis Ford Weather Center, I'm meteorologist Ember Sky. Sunny skies take over this morning with afternoon highs climbing near 81. Clouds increase tonight with a chance of rain and a few thunderstorms, lows around 50. Sunday stays cooler near 68 with windy conditions and another chance of rain into Sunday night.
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0: I don't know if I'd rather have fun in Texas or be blind in Texas. Hey, it's Brittany Fox on 100.3 The Fox. Hey, T-Stone hanging with you, rocking you along. Hope you're having a fantastic day, cruising through it midway through the 11 o'clock hour. Coming up, I got the Cars. Oh, who else, man? Maybe some Night Ranger on the way, Twisted Sister. It's all on the way on The Fox.
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0: Twisted Sister, Real Rock 100.3, The Fox. Well, if you're looking for something fun to do, actually starting here in a little bit at Main Street Square, going on from noon to 8, it's Jazz at the Square, free music going on right here in Rapid City, featuring jazz bands from the Black Hills area schools. Pretty cool, man. Check it out. It's going on from noon to 8 o'clock out there at Main Street Square. Hey, coming up, I got more Real Rock on the way. Oh, what do I got? Some Van Halen GNR up next.
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2: What we've got here is failure to communicate. Some men you just can't reach. So you get what we had here last week, which is the way he wants it. Well, he gets it.

0: That's Def Leppard on 100.3 The Fox. As we get into the noon hour, rocking your Saturday, Def Leppard, those guys got a new album on the horizon. At least they're working on it. And Joe Elliott says that one of the songs they're recording is the fastest they've ever put to tape. I don't know if that's a good thing or a bad thing, but he says people are definitely going to be surprised by their new music. Looking forward to hearing it. Hey, coming up, I got some more real rock, some REO Speedwagon, Quiet Riot, the Electric Boys, all on the way.
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6: From the Waring Sturgis Ford Weather Center, I'm meteorologist Ember Sky. Mostly sunny through the afternoon with temperatures reaching around 80. Showers move in tonight, along with a chance of thunderstorms and overnight lows near 50. Sunday stays cooler with highs in the mid-60s and windy conditions developing by afternoon.
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0: Electric Boys on 100.3 The Fox. Hey, I'm Terrence Stone, rocking you along for your Saturday. Hey, if you're looking for something fun to do today, going on from 3 to 4 is an early listening party at Black Hills Vinyl. They're calling it, the album is by Bleachers. The album is called Everyone for 10 Minutes. It doesn't actually officially come out till May 22nd, so you get the early release. They've got free posters for all attendees. There's some cool giveaways. No purchase required. You just got to show up, man. The new Bleachers record, Black Hills Vinyl, 3 o'clock. Coming up, I got more real rock on the way. Taking a look at it, I got some Scorps, Bon Jovi, The Black Crowes coming up.
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0: the Black Crowes on 100.3 The Fox. Those guys going to be down in Colorado, in Denver, and Colorado Springs, I think, at the beginning of August, man, pre-rally. So kind of cool. Go check them out in Denver and then shoot up here for the rally, man. Why not? Hey, coming up, I got some Aerosmith on the way, some Thin Lizzy lined up.
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1: From the Waring Sturgis Ford Weather Center, I'm meteorologist Ember Sky. Mostly sunny through the afternoon with temperatures reaching around 80. Showers move in tonight, along with a chance of thunderstorms and overnight lows near 50. Sunday stays cooler with highs in the mid-60s and windy conditions developing by afternoon.
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0: 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Hey, Terrence Stone, rocking you along. Hope you're having a fantastic Saturday and doing something worthwhile to enjoy yourselves. I got some Talking Heads on the way, Billy Squire, some Clash, all coming up on The Fox.
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8: From the Waring Sturgis Ford Weather Center, I'm meteorologist Ember Sky. Mostly sunny through the afternoon with temperatures reaching around 80. Showers move in tonight, along with a chance of thunderstorms and overnight lows near 50. Sunday stays cooler with highs in the mid-60s and windy conditions developing by afternoon.
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0: The Clash on 100.3 The Fox. Hey, it was on this day in rock history back in 1983. Well, we'll call it music history. Michael Jackson does the moonwalk for the very first time on television. He broke out the move on the Motown 25th anniversary TV special. Such a cool moment in music history. No one was expecting that, and the move has lived on forever since. Imitated, replicated, celebrated, who knew? Nonetheless, man, on this day in 1983, getting back to it, I got some Bryan Adams on the way. Slade, Enough is Enough, coming up.
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0: Coming off the band's self-titled debut album, Illinois rockers glam metalers Enough's Enough with Fly High Michelle. Hey, T-Stone here hanging out with you, rocking you along, some VH on the way, Steelheart up next.
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7: From the Waring Sturgis Ford Weather Center, I'm meteorologist Ember Sky. Mostly sunny through the afternoon with temperatures reaching around 80. Showers move in tonight, along with a chance of thunderstorms and overnight lows near 50. Sunday stays cooler with highs in the mid-60s and windy conditions developing by afternoon.
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0: It's Megadeth. Peace sells, but who's buying? Hey, it's T-Stone with you, rocking you along. Of course, Megadeth going to be out here at the 86 Sturgis Rally for their final tour. Looking forward to seeing those guys. Hey, coming up, I got some Whitesnake on the way. The crew, Warrant, all lined up.
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10: From the Waring Sturgis Ford Weather Center, I'm meteorologist Ember Sky. Mostly sunny through the afternoon with temperatures reaching around 80. Showers move in tonight, along with a chance of thunderstorms and overnight lows near 50. Sunday stays cooler with highs in the mid-60s and windy conditions developing by afternoon.
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0: It's Warrant on Real Rock 100.3 The Fox. Hey, I'm T-Stone rocking you along. If you're looking for some live music this evening, you've got a guy named Brandon Anderson. He's playing out at the 605, what are they calling that? The Bin 605 Wine Bar and Tapas Bar? Is that what they're doing? Okay. So that's going from 6 to 8. Brandon comes from Wyoming. He does country rock. He won judges' favorite in the Wyoming Singer-Songwriters Competition, voted audience favorite in the Black Hills Singer-Songwriter Competition. Seating's first come, first serve. That starts at 6 o'clock out at the 605, Bin 605. Hey, T-Stone here with you, rocking you along. What do I got? Some Great White Night Ranger on the way.
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0: It's Night Ranger on Real Rock 100.3 The Fox. I'm Terrence Stone hanging out with you, rocking you along, making our way through the 2 o'clock hour. Oh, man, what do we got? Some Aerosmith, some Mighty Metallica coming up next.
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12: From the Waring Sturgis Ford Weather Center, I'm meteorologist Ember Sky. Mostly sunny through the afternoon with temperatures reaching around 80. Showers move in tonight, along with a chance of thunderstorms and overnight lows near 50. Sunday stays cooler with highs in the mid-60s and windy conditions developing by afternoon.
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It's the Mighty Metallica on 100.3 The Fox. Terrence Stone with you as we make our way towards the 3 o'clock hour. Oh, some Don Henley now.

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0: It's LA Guns on the Black Hills Real Rock Station, 100.3 The Fox, cruising you along through your three, and getting into the 3 o'clock hour, man, cruising along through your Saturday. Those are the words and the order I was trying to say them in. Some Firehouse coming up, some Billy Idol, Eddie Money, all lined up.
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7: From the Waring Sturgis Ford Weather Center, I'm meteorologist Ember Sky. Mostly sunny through the afternoon with temperatures reaching around 80. Showers move in tonight, along with a chance of thunderstorms and overnight lows near 50. Sunday stays cooler with highs in the mid-60s and windy conditions developing by afternoon.
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0: It's Eddie Money on Real Rock 100.3 The Fox. Hey, if you're looking for something fun to do this evening and you're feeling like a comedy show, well, check out David Testruit. I hope I said that right. West River Comedy Club. He's going to be there from 7:30 to 9:30. Some comedians rush the punchline. David takes his time and it pays off. With over 35 years on the road, David is a true storyteller, the kind who pulls you in, builds the moment, and then hits you with laughs that feel earned. This guy's going to be out at the West River Comedy Club, 7:30 to 9:30 this evening. Coming up, I got more Real Rock on the way. Some Police. What else do I got lined up, man? Some Van Halen, The Ozman. It's on the way.
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1: The late great, the Prince of Darkness, the Oz Man. Although I'd say he earned the King of Darkness. No more tears. Hey, Terrence Stone hanging out with you, rocking you along. Hope you're having a fantastic day. More on the way. Some Poison, Skid Row up next.
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6: From the Waring Sturgis Ford Weather Center, I'm meteorologist Ember Sky. Mostly sunny through the afternoon with temperatures reaching around 80. Showers move in tonight, along with a chance of thunderstorms and overnight lows near 50. Sunday stays cooler with highs in the mid-60s and windy conditions developing by afternoon.
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my friend Scotty Hill and the boys, Skid Row on 100.3 The Fox. 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

0: GNR, the Night Train on the Fox. Hey, I'm Terrence Stone, rocking you along as we get into the 4 o'clock hour. Coming up, we'll take a look at some of the cool things going on in the Black Hills. In the meantime, the crew on the way. Oh, man, we'll talk about maybe their American Idol performance. Oh, what else do we got? Some Europe right after Bruce Springsteen. It's up next.
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8: From the Waring Sturgis Ford Weather Center, I'm meteorologist Ember Sky. Mostly sunny through the afternoon with temperatures reaching around 80. Showers move in tonight, along with a chance of thunderstorms and overnight lows near 50. Sunday stays cooler with highs in the mid-60s and windy conditions developing by afternoon.
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0: It's Europe, Rock the Night. Hey, Terrence Stone with you. We had the crew in there a little before that. Those guys performed on American Idol for their finale this week. What'd they do? They opened with Home Sweet Home, and then I think they went into Kickstart My Heart with special guest Carrie Underwood helping sing along. I've never been a big fan of Vince Neil as a human being. Love the guy on record. Not a big fan of him live either. But I gotta say, you know, for being a guy in his 60s, he held it together well enough. I mean, he did about as good as I expected him to do. Thank goodness they had Carrie Underwood up there to really pull that performance through. And the band sounded great otherwise, but Vince, man, definitely seeing the wares of an 80s hard rock lifestyle band. And the dude was always, he wasn't tapped for his vocal abilities in the beginning anyways. But nonetheless, man, an interesting performance. If you haven't seen it, I'm sure it's all over the internet. But kind of a cool way to kick off their tour that they got coming up next month. So anyways, let's get back to it, man. More real rock, some Talking Heads on the way. Def Lepp up next.
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0: It's Def Leppard on the Fox. Those guys working on new music. Joe Elliott says it's their fastest tune they've ever put to tape. Looking forward to hearing it. He says people are going to be surprised about what they're putting down. Some Aerosmith on the way. Tom Petty up next on the Fox.
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12: From the Waring Sturgis Ford Weather Center, I'm meteorologist Ember Sky. Mostly sunny through the afternoon with temperatures reaching around 80. Showers move in tonight, along with a chance of thunderstorms and overnight lows near 50. Sunday stays cooler with highs in the mid-60s and windy conditions developing by afternoon.
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Hey, I'm T Stone hanging out with you. Hope your day is going well. Coming up, I got more. Let's just do it now. It's Damn Yankees on The Fox.

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0: Broadcasting from the Black Hills, it's Meatloaf as we get into the 5 o'clock hour, rocking your Saturday night. I got more real rock on the way. Let's take a look at it, man. Some Foreigner, The Police, George Thorogood up next.
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7: From the Waring Sturgis Ford Weather Center, I'm meteorologist Ember Sky. Mostly sunny through the afternoon with temperatures reaching around 80. Showers move in tonight, along with a chance of thunderstorms and overnight lows near 50. Sunday stays cooler with highs in the mid-60s and windy conditions developing by afternoon.
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0: Wicked Picker George Thorogood. Move it on over. Hey, I'm Terrence Stone with you. Man, I just took a big gulp of water. Hope you all are having a fantastic Saturday and enjoying yourselves. And don't forget, you can check out, if you're looking for live music, the Potters. They're going to be out at the Tinderbox tonight from 8 to 10. Always a great time at the Tinderbox and always a great time with the Potters. Phenomenally talented. Coming up, getting back to it, some Van Halen on the way. 38 Special up next.
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0: It's Real Rock from Kix on 100.3 The Fox. Hey, I'm T-Stone hanging with you just a little bit longer. Hope you're having a fantastic Saturday and enjoying yourselves. Some Kiss on the way. GNR up next.
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5: From the Waring Sturgis Ford Weather Center, I'm meteorologist Ember Sky. Mostly sunny through the afternoon with temperatures reaching around 80. Showers move in tonight, along with a chance of thunderstorms and overnight lows near 50. Sunday stays cooler with highs in the mid-60s and windy conditions developing by afternoon.
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That's Guns N' Roses on Real Rock 100.3 The Fox. Hey, that is going to do it for me. I'll leave you with some Tesla on my way out of here. Until next time, be good to each other out there and be good to yourselves. I'm T-Stone. I'm out. Peace.